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5: 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That may be a little.
4: 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She was actually on probation for battery as well. She is a violent bitch.
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14: 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Anything you need, just hit me up right now. 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This one is called See You in Hell. 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

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And yes, our erratic behavior does go against everything in the Cumulus Media Handbook.

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1: 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Are you the manager?
0: Fast Food Freakouts.
2: 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Thank you.
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4: Jack in the Box.
3: Okay, a lot of variety there. Mahoney's a big proponent of Jack in the Box. And Jack in the Box is one of the options in this first clip. 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Have a listen.
5: What would you like to order?
6: I think it's AI.
7: I think it's AI, too.
6: Weird. Can I have three breakfast...
5: All right.
7: Don't feel okay about this.
5: Would you like anything else?
6: Yes.
5: Order whenever you're ready.
6: Can we... start the order over, please? You messed up.
5: Okay, let's start over. What can I get for you?
6: Two orders of hash browns.
5: All right.
6: That'll be it.
5: Would you like to add a drink to your order?
6: Sure. Can I have two large Diet Pepsis, please, instead of one?
5: Does the order look accurate on the screen?
6: No.
3: So annoying.
8: That would be my 13th reason.
3: Is that A, Jack in the Box, B, Wendy's, or C, Taco Bell? Mahoney, Audrey, any thoughts there?
9: I think that's Taco Bell. Taco Bell's the only one out of there, out of those three that serve Pepsi.
8: Oh. But hash browns?
9: There might be a breakfast hash brown that I'm not familiar with at Taco Bell. They do serve breakfast now. I have not ventured into the Taco Bell world of breakfast.
8: Dave, can I get the options one more time, please?
3: Jack in the Box, Wendy's, or Taco Bell?
8: Ooh.
9: Jack in the Box and Wendy's are both Coke products.
3: Okay. Chris, you have to make the ultimate decision. What do you think?
4: I'm going to go with the master. I think they've got AI there, too.
3: Taco Bell is... correct.
8: They have hash browns at Taco Bell.
9: They have like a waffle taco that I've seen.
3: They have the new breakfast options at Taco
8: Bell.
3: Really?
8: Yeah. I am not familiar with the morning game of Taco Bell. Maybe I will imbibe one of these days.
3: All right, Chris, you can actually win it right here if you get a correct answer on this one. Not a freak out, but this customer is so confident in how the drive-thru operates at this place that she tells the worker not to repeat the order back to her. All right, so a lot of confidence here.
10: It'll be for in the car. Can we do that in separate boxes if it's possible?
11: Of course.
10: Thank you, sir.
11: So you have a double down?
10: You do not have to repeat it. I understand.
11: Perfect.
10: Thank you.
11: Thank you, God.
10: Absolutely.
8: In-N-Out.
10: Have a great night.
11: 1735 at that first window.
10: Amazing.
9: The only place that serves in boxes is In-N-Out.
8: And they said double-double.
9: Yeah, she's friendly. Come on, man.
3: Sonic, In-N-Out, or Freddy's. Chris for the win today.
8: On the paint.
4: I'm going with my team.
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9: Sweat this week.
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3: I don't know, Mahoney. 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
8: No, it's air. We've got air conditioning.
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16: Albuquerque Swifties, the TK Bridal Bash hits Cottonwood Mall Saturday, July 11th, starting at 2 p.m. Win AirPods, Taylor Swag, and a chance to win a flyaway trip to see One Republic in L.A. Don't miss this one.
17: I-25 with a southbound accident reported just south of Jefferson Street. Expect to see congestion starting at Osuna. We've also got an accident at the Coors Boulevard and Hanover intersection. Responders are on scene there. And eastbound Comanche with traffic pattern changes and lane closures at I-25, along with closures at the southbound I-25 off-ramp at Comanche until 6 a.m. this morning. If you see an accident, call the traffic tracker hotline 767-9167. I'm Grace Toledo from the 96.3 News Radio KKOB Traffic Center.
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0: Emergency responders are on scene of an accident in Bernalillo. This is on U.S. Highway 550 approaching I-25. Expect eastbound buildups as you approach the freeway.
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3: 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Stacey, 30 seconds on the clock for each one of these tunes. They are some of the biggest rock songs ever released. You're trying to figure out what they are. The first one has got 1,700 views. 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
24: For more than a decade, the Environmental Working Group has put out a list of the so-called Dirty Dozen. These are the non-organic produce contaminated with the highest levels of pesticides. Well, this year, spinach topped the list, followed by kale, collard, mustard greens, strawberries, grapes, nectarines, peaches, cherries, apples, blackberries, pears, potatoes, and blueberries. Now, all these fruits and vegetables are part of a healthy diet, so no one is saying you shouldn't eat them. Point is, though, you could consider buying these items organic if and when you can, and then taking extra care when you wash them. The FDA recommends rinsing all fruits and vegetables, even the ones that are organic, under running water that is slightly warmer than room temperature. Don't use soap, bleach, or any fancy produce washes. I'm Dr. Sanjay Gupta, helping you live a better life.
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0: 94.5, The Pit, Breaking Benjamin. So I called up the Xfinity people and I dropped the HBO app. I don't know why I've even been paying for this. Once upon a time, HBO was a great channel. There is nothing but crap. There are so many bad TV shows on HBO. And I don't know about you, for the past like year and a half to 2 years, I don't care what time of day or night I go check on all their seven channels, there is always at least one of those three Dune movies playing, and they're all terrible.
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11: There are lots of things you can measure to get an idea of how healthy you are at any given moment. Temperature, heart rate, blood pressure, just to name a few. But how about how healthy you will be and how long you're likely to live? According to a new study out of the University at Buffalo, two simple strength tests are pretty accurate at predicting longevity in older women. One is hand grip strength, and the other is how quickly people can stand up from a seated position without using their arms. By the way, I remember interviewing former President Jimmy Carter when he was quite old and being really impressed how he just popped out of the chair without using his arms. Not a lot of older people can actually do that. But I think the message here is that maintaining strength as you age is going to help you perform everyday activities, but also help you avoid injury and stay independent. I'm Dr. Sanjay Gupta, helping you live a better life.
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14: It's Dave and Mahoney.
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0: 94.5, the Pit. So usually New Mexico doesn't fare too well in any kind of ranking of states. But according to Travel and Leisure, the best city to live in the United States is Santa Fe. That's the second year in a row they've gotten the top spot. The researchers said it was thanks to 300 days of yearly sunshine and their robust food scene. And as long as you ignore their grubby little neighbor to the south.
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1: Step-daddy.
3: She's going through her slut phase. 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
1: She was like, Mom, I can have whatever you have.
3: Oh, it's like her freshman year at college. 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
1: A better life with Dr. Sanjay Gupta.
2: There are lots of things you can measure to get an idea of how healthy you are at any given moment. Temperature, heart rate, blood pressure, just to name a few. But how about how healthy you will be and how long you're likely to live? According to a new study out of the University at Buffalo, two simple strength tests are pretty accurate at predicting longevity in older women. One is hand grip strength, and the other is how quickly people can stand up from a seated position without using their arms. By the way, I remember interviewing former President Jimmy Carter when he was quite old and being really impressed how he just popped out of the chair without using his arms. Not a lot of older people can actually do that. But I think the message here is that maintaining strength as you age is going to help you perform everyday activities, but also help you avoid injury and stay independent. I'm Dr. Sanjay Gupta, helping you live a better life.
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0: Five Finger Death Punch, Eye of the Storm. Their album coming out the end of this month. I have Evanescence. I have Nickelback, Metallica, Nonpoint coming up.
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14: Emergency responders are on scene of an accident on Manal Boulevard and the Louisiana Boulevard intersection. Slowdowns are affecting all directions of traffic. Pennsylvania Street or San Pedro Drive are closed south or northbound options to avoid the area.
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1: I've got a corn bag that I put in the microwave for 4 minutes.
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2: I will.
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0: 3 days grace. 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I have Avatar. 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I have Hailstorm. 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
4: Northbound slowdowns on Wyoming Boulevard this afternoon. We've got an accident north of the Candelaria Road intersection. Delays are affecting all directions of traffic there right now. Might want to use Moon or Pennsylvania Street to avoid the area. Also, that earlier westbound accident on I-40 approaching Coors Boulevard has cleared. Traffic's moving up to speed.
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14: It's Dave and Mahoney.
15: Women do not need men. 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
15: It's always hot.
36: I'm always twisting it.
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1: That is Architects with Broken Mirror. I have Foo Fighters, Chili Peppers. We get to Green Day, I Prevail. Good stuff on the way. Hang out.
2: Feel the ground shake as Aftershock Festival strikes Sacramento this October with the biggest rock, punk, and metal takeover. 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
4: Recap on current accidents. A northbound crash on Coors Boulevard north of Paseo del Norte has traffic moving slow at that interchange. Also, emergency responders are still on scene of a crash cleanup northbound on Wyoming Boulevard north of Candelaria Road. Expect congestion in both directions or use Pennsylvania or Moon Street as a south or northbound option.
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